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2: 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SVTI is helping prepare the next generation of American workers. Happy Labor Day.

0: Good morning, Classic Hits 93.3. Jake in with you on this Monday, September 7th. You know, the very first Labor Day celebration wasn't just a parade. You know, after workers marched through New York City in 1882, they headed to a giant picnic featuring speeches, food, music, and, of course, plenty of celebrating. Basically, they figured out the Labor Day formula on the very first try. Take the day off, eat something good, listen to some tunes, and hang out with your friends. And we really haven't improved on that much since.
1: How would you like to work for a company that puts family first and has unpacked?

0: ride and attend the 25th annual 9/11 Memorial Ride, Friday, September 11th. 250 years as a nation, 25 years in remembrance. 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Buses will run continuously from 4 p.m. until 10 p.m. After the ride, stay for live music at 7 from Nashville recording artist Dylan Dixon and his band, Very Few, followed by fireworks from Bixler Pyrotechnics at 9. 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
2: Yeah, this is Paul calling from Woodstock, Illinois. Always been a big fan of Kenny Loggins. Can you play Danger Zone from Top Gun?
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0: Let's get a request on. Hi, who's this?
1: Hi, this is Nick. I live in Matamoros, and I'm a big fan of Madonna. If you could put on Lucky Star for me, that's my very favorite song of all time. It's indicative of how I feel, who I am, and what she is.
0: Glad to play it for you, Nick. Here you go.
1: Thank you.

really awesome 80s. I am Kent Jones, and we're counting down the top hits for September 1983. We're at number two now, with the biggest hit for Annie Lennox and Dave Stewart. The Eurythmics hit number one the first week of September with the title track from their second album. Sweet Dreams Are Made of This. Number